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1: Unchain my heart, 'cause you don't care. 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

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Pick yourself up, don't blame the world. 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

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And we could have some. And he's up there. 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